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1: Yes.
0: Let me stand on the pouring rain. 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
1: Yes.
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DJ Spazzle got a brand new show every Thursday night, 12 midnight, playing artists from New York, New Jersey, and Connecticut. We just here. Oh, I told you already, right? Hugel to us. He's coming to Hot 97.

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Funk Flex, Bobby Trends, Pujol, the G Silent. We're going to be on the set November 25th right here.

November 25th, Thanksgiving Eve. 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Who's Yell? G-Sound, we gonna touch down on Hot.

How you like that, baby? Oh, yeah. Woo. Hey, Boogie. It's touching down at that UBS Arena for two nights. Sold out. I'm going through the sun. Yours truly, Funk Flex, going to be on the set. Ems, I appreciate you. DJ Omaniah, what's going on? Hybrid. BX. I got the fire in the eyes. I got the fire in the eyes. Yes. And I got those backstage passes to see Chris Brown and Usher right now. At me.

You know what it is. MVP Arena, 10,000 deep. The Baby, G Herbo, Natalie Nunn. Baby Chief, do it. Yours truly, Funk Flex on the set. I'ma tear that down. I love it.

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0: Every hour, I play new music from an artist from New York, New Jersey, or Connecticut. Look for that, baby. That's coming up in about 20 minutes. Funk Flex!

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1: Yeah.
0: I got a lot of tickets. Don't move.
1: Yeah.

Every hour, new music from an artist from New York, New Jersey, or Connecticut. That's coming up, baby. About 15 minutes. Funk Flex, 1 year anniversary of being on at 5 o'clock. That's getting ready to happen. Ooh.

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1: A Boogie concert sold out. 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
1: Here we go.
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1: yes.

0: Chuli Funk Flex. We'll moderate that. Oh!
1: Yum, no baby like cannibal. But they got you no need to put your foot up on you. I ain't a rasta.
0: Tina Hood Celebrity Chef, what's going on?
1: Expensive tears.

You know what I'm going to do? I'm going to keep it international, as I always do. I went deaf. Funk Flex Lit Digital. Let's go. All I need is one. 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Oh.

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1: Yeah.
0: Came up, no pit.
1: No pit.
0: Headed to the height for the piff.
1: Pit.
0: Go to for the road, cop 2 feet.
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That's when I knew that your heart was scarring. 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
1: Hey, what's up, Flex?
0: How are you? So your name is Sandra France?
1: Yes, it is. My nickname, Mecca. What's up?
0: You trying to be all bougie or something? What's the Sandra friend? You trying to set a tone or something?
1: I'm so happy to be speaking with you. Hey, what's up?
0: I am happy to be speaking with you too, Sandra France. Should I call you Sandra France just from now on?
1: Right on.
0: See, that's the type of name when you meet a guy and I can imagine you say, no, my name is Sandra France. It puts pressure on him to really make it happen. You know, that's an expensive name. What part of Brooklyn are you from?
1: I was born and raised in Brooklyn. I was in Brownsville when I left, yeah.
0: Okay. You know I'm from the Bronx, right?
1: Yeah.
0: Why your whole tone change? Because I said the Bronx.
1: I like the boogie down Bronx.
0: Okay.
1: That's where hip-hop originated to me.
0: Yo, don't age me up, B.
1: Oh, my bad.
0: Don't do that. It's okay. Yes, the Bronx is the home of hip-hop and culture.
1: Yeah.
0: Sometimes people get offended when I use the word culture. I don't know why it brings such insecurity to themselves. So I try to lay off that word culture. Okay? All right.
1: Okay.
0: Big happy birthday shout to your daughter, Takara.
1: Yay!
0: And listen, I got some tickets for you to see Yeet, Y-E-A-T, Yeet. Maybe your daughter might want to see him, okay?
1: Yes.
0: Bong, all right? Now, every hour I play an artist from New York, Jersey, or Connecticut, so I'm going to play something new from Briani, New York artist. Shout out to my man, Renee. Also, I would love for you to hang out with me during the takeover, okay?
1: No doubt. I'm with you, Flex.
0: Okay, don't move. It's Hot 97, Funk Flex, 9 p.m. I'm back on that set. Let's go. We'll be right back.

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6: 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I can't stand Top Dog. Every time I turn on the radio, I hear him. Now he's on TV. I turned on the TV. I seen a commercial on my TV. He got billboards up everywhere. You can't get away from him. He on the sides of buses. He's everywhere. Now he's sponsoring stuff. You seen it coming down the timeline. Can't get away from him. We get it. Then the guy on the radio. I really hate him. His voice is irritating. It drives me crazy. I be driving. I be trying to snatch the radio out the car when he come on. He irritates me. Then my kids. He got my kids in it. My kids walking around talking about they gonna bite me. Then my dog. Looking at him funny like, I'm ready to get rid of you too. Get away from me. Please deliver this message to Top Dog. Tell him whatever point you was trying to prove, you proved it. If you get into an accident, that's who you call. Top Dog Law.
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4: 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But yours truly, Funk Flex, was... Oh, I was on the set. David Ali, I appreciate you. Ron Browns, what's going on? Let's go! 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

0: Jim Jones, Fabulous. What New York City sound like. Hottest song in the city. Let's go.
1: It's up to you.
0: Yes.
1: New
0: yes.
1: York.
0: Nice.
1: New York.
0: Ooh.
1: Start spreading the news.
0: Don't forget.
1: Even today.
0: October 16th. Colin Kaepernick.
1: New York.
0: 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He's going to take over the Funk Flex show from 5 p.m. to 7 p.m. Curating the talk.
1: Be part of it.
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1: New.
0: I'd be scared if I was you.

Thanksgiving Eve, November 25th. Funk Flex, Bobby Trends, and Hujel. Silent G, 5 p.m. We're going to touch down. We're going to be on the set. I told you I'd make it happen.

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0: weeping and a mourning and a gnashing of teeth in the dance hall, and who do all teeth will run upon them gum, cause when them it come to my sound, which is the champion sound.
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feel, I see you, my brother. I told you. Hoogel. It's going to be touching down right here on Hot 97 with Funk Flex and Bobby Trends. Thanksgiving Eve at 5 o'clock.

Hold on. Put one hand up in the air right now if you feel good and amazing. This is what I do every day, 5 o'clock. The one-year anniversary is coming up on the way. Man, I'm here to stay. Let's go. I don't even know what she said, 'cause she phoned. Colin Kaepernick, for the first time ever, will be touching down on Hot 97 October 16th from 5 p.m. to 7 p.m. Music curated by him. Talk curated by him.

0: 10,000 deep, baby. MVP Arena. The Baby, G Herbo, Natalie Nunn, Baby Chief Do It. Funk Flex is going to be on the set. It's going to be crazy.
1: Let me tell you about my ghetto lover. A mother of two and she got five brothers. Like no other.
0: Shout out to my man Fred. Fred, what's going on, baby?
1: She got a man.
0: You hot.
1: Hot. That Fred dumb and dumb. Always out here drunk.

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We partnering on a big, big concert. Fish, what up? Terrence, what it is? We're going to put 20,000 deep in a concert December. Nice.

She said always she an amazing day. God, it ain't better than that. What's up with life? I'm getting my cars so right. Oh, my car game. I know it get better than that. Go! 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
0: Fazio, what's going on? 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
18: You know who I can't stand? I can't stand Top Dog. Every time I turn on the radio, I hear him. Now he's on TV. I turned on the TV. I seen a commercial on my TV. He got billboards up everywhere. You can't get away from him. He on the sides of buses. He's everywhere. Now he's sponsoring stuff. You seen it coming down the timeline. Can't get away from him. We get it. Then the guy on the radio. I really hate him. His voice is irritating. It drives me crazy. I be driving. I be trying to snatch the radio out the car when he come on. He irritates me. Then my kids. He got my kids in it. My kids walking around talking about they gonna bite me. Then my dog looking at him funny like, I'm ready to get rid of you too. Get away from me.

0: Hot 97 Takeover, Funk Flex. There was Folded Kehlani, because Sandra wanted to hear that. Correct, Sandra?
1: Yes.
0: Sandra France, they didn't write your name on the second page. They didn't even respect you to say your name on the second page, but it's okay. I just wrote your name in so you could be official, okay?
1: Thank you.
0: So Sandra France wanted to hear that Folded at Kehlani. She had that big concert in Brooklyn at the Barclays. It was 20,000 deep. Yours truly, Funk Flex, was on the set. Shout to my man David Ali. You're always appreciated. So Sandra France,
1: yes.
0: Got the tickets to see Yeet.
1: Thank you.
0: You gonna take your daughter with you?
1: Sure am.
0: Big happy birthday shout to Takara, okay?
1: Yes.
0: So you know, every hour I play new music from an artist from New York, Jersey, or Connecticut. So in a little while, I'm going to play that Buster featuring Lil Wayne. What would you like to play?
1: Rain Dance by Dave and Tim.
0: I told people before, I'm tired of this song. You're not tired of it yet?
1: Not yet.
0: Oh, not yet. Okay.
1: Not yet.
0: Let's get to that. And thank you for hanging out with me. And we're going to play a couple more songs. And I'm going to talk to you again, okay?
1: Yeah.
0: Hot 97 Takeover.

0: flex there was a little Janice Drake, all right?
1: Mm-hmm.
0: That's, of course, what Sandra France wanted to see. And that, is France your last name?
1: Yes.
0: Sandra France. I love that name. I think it's so original. You are the first Sandra France I've ever met.
1: Yeah.
0: Yeah, from Brooklyn. Oh, so you're a Leo.
1: I'm a Capricorn.
0: Okay, you're a Capricorn, but Takara's a Leo.
1: Kara's a Virgo.
0: You know what? These dudes are in here messing the whole thing up. I can't believe they jankied your birthday. So what you're saying is they shouldn't have wrote down your birthday was Leo from the door.
1: Right.
0: Somebody's drunk. Okay, no, look, look, it's okay. This is what we're going to do. First of all, big happy birthday shout to Takara, your daughter. I appreciate you checking me out every day, 5 o'clock. You know my 5 p.m. anniversary is coming up. Do you check me out every day at 5?
1: Every day, Flex, every day.
0: That's what I love. My bonus is going to be that Busta Rhymes, Lil Wayne. What would you like to play?
1: Is it a crime by Mariah the Scientist?
0: Yes, at 10 p.m. I'm back on the set. I appreciate your time, and I appreciate you hanging out with me. Please enjoy the tickets you got to see Yeet, okay?
1: Yeah.
0: Okay. Hot 97, take over. Sometimes.

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4: 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I can't stand Top Dog. Every time I turn on the radio, I hear, now he's on TV. I turned on the TV. I seen a commercial on my TV. He got billboards up everywhere. You can't get away from him. He on the sides of buses. He's everywhere. Now he's sponsoring stuff. You seen it coming down the timeline. Can't get away from him. We get it. Then the guy on the radio, I really hate him. His voice is irritating. It drives me crazy. I be driving, I be trying to snatch the radio out the car when he come on. He irritates me. Then my kids, he got my kids in it. My kids walking around talking about they gonna bite me. 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

0: this is cooking. Thanksgiving Eve, right here on Hot 97, November 25th. 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

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Let me see that steering wheel. What type of car you driving or riding? Congratulations to Aaliyah and Nick Scalise. The food was amazing. Oh. Shout out to the twins. Sal and Anthony. Yeah, you see us.

Thanksgiving Eve, November 25th. Yeah, it's going to be crazy. Funk Flex Bobby Trends, Hugel or Hugel, whichever one you want to call it. We're going to touch down right here on Hot 97 at 5 o'clock. All three of us for 1 hour. Oh! Colin Kaepernick is coming to Hot 97 for one night only. October 16th, he takes over the Funk Flex Show from 5 p.m. to 7 p.m. It's going to be crazy. Oh, yeah. He's going to be curating the music and the talk. He's going to get to everybody. Colin Kaepernick comes to Hot 97, baby. Get ready.

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Backstage passes, I got them. Yours truly, Funk Flex, will be on the set. 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Hey, Boogie, sold out. Funk Flex, I'ma tear that UBS arena down. Oh, DJ Omanai, what up, baby? Ems, what up? Highbridge, the label. You want to see Chris Brown and Usher backstage at Funk Flex?

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1: Pier 17, Chief Keith, Funk Flex on the set. Reg Rock, what up? MVP Arena, 10,000 deep. The Baby, G Herbo, Natalie Nunn. Baby Chief, do it.
0: I need is one night.
1: 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All but

Yes, Fazio, Maria, what's going on? 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DJ Knuckles, I see you. Young Sab, what up? 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Put one hand up right now. 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Funk Flex Lit Digital. Nobody better than this than me.

0: 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Sing it right here.
1: Oh, ho, ho. Hey, ho. Hey, ho. Hey, ho.
2: I'm just a dawn in the city.
0: Big song. 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
2: Hold on.
0: Flizzita.
2: I'm just a dawn in the city.
0: Trapped up. That's what New York City sound like. This boy from the Bronx.
2: Just a

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Nick Scalise, you're going to spend that moving forward. We spend it. Girl, go on that go, y'all bet. Spinach. Spinach. Spinach. Spinach. Spinach. Spinach. 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

0: fellas, we gonna spend it one way or another. 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Let's go. Energy up. Yes. Yes. Yes.
1: Spinach.
0: Yes.
1: Spinach.
0: Yes.
1: Spinach. Spinach. Spinach.
0: Ooh. Uh oh. Tempo one.
2: I want the thick one.
0: I want the thick one.
3: I want the thick one.
0: I want the thick one.
3: I want the thick one.
2: I want the thick one.
4: So many. So many.
0: This song is moving out.
2: If I got to
0: Punk Flex Lit Digital, shake the motherfucking block.

0: thick one. I want the thick one. I want the
1: thick one. Rakim, Big Daddy Kane, EPMD, Connecticut. Shout out to my man Big Mike, the ruler. Toyota Oakdale Theater, 5,000 deep, Funk Flex on the set. You're not mad because I'm in the arenas, are you? In the theaters? 5,000, 10,000, 20,000 deep. Not because you're in a club with 300 people.

0: moves. New Zeddy Will. 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
1: Have you ever seen that? So fast.
0: Kate Meech.
1: Girl, how you get
0: Mount Vernon.
1: Like that. Hit a sound in the back.
0: Queensbridge.
1: Do the same thing and make it.
0: Fort

0: That party energy. That's all we doing is party energy. That's what we doing. MVP Arena, 10,000 deep. The Baby, G Herbo, Natalie Nunn, Baby Chief, do it. Albany Homecoming, Funk Flex on the set for 10,000 deep, mother. 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Oh, nah, this is special. UC University Homecoming, LA. Joe Jackson, what up? Another 5,000 deep. I don't go to the West Coast for small bags either. Y'all ain't picking up bags. Y'all picking up chicken feed. Put one hand up in there right now if you feel good. Because I feel amazing, mother.
1: That's my heart.
0: Sing it right here.
1: Damn.
0: Ooh.
1: 1, 2, 3, 4, 5.
0: Lit Digital, shake the block. All of this is under new management.
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3: 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I seen a commercial on my TV. 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You can't get away from him. 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Now he's sponsoring stuff. You seen it coming down the timeline. Can't get away from him. We get it. Then the guy on the radio. I really hate him. His voice is irritating. It drives me crazy. I be driving. I be trying to snatch the radio out the car when he come on. 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Then my kids. 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My kids walking around talking about they gonna bite me. Then my dog. 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Please deliver this message to Top Dog. 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Top Dog Law.
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97 from Flex Lake Digital. Shake the Block. It's a Tuesday. I'm about to wrap this up, all right? A Boogie backstage passes. I got them. Yours truly, Funk Flex, going to be on the set. Chris Brown and Usher backstage passes. I got those. Your guy, Funk Flex. I might touch down, baby. I'm at a lot of things. I got all that for you. Let me see that steering wheel, what type of car you driving, and I'll give you those right now. Every hour, new music from an artist from New York, Jersey, or Connecticut. Let's get to this Trust Moolah on the Run. Bang. I'll be back tomorrow, 5 p.m.

0: 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Won't we?
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8: You know who I can't stand? I can't stand Top Dog. 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I turned on the TV. I seen a commercial on my TV. He got billboards up everywhere. You can't get away from him. He on the sides of buses. He's everywhere. Now he's sponsoring stuff. You seen it coming down the timeline. Can't get away from him. We get it. Then the guy on the radio. I really hate him. His voice is irritating. It drives me crazy. I be driving. I be trying to snatch the radio out the car when he come on. He irritates me. Then my kids. He got my kids in it. My kids walking around talking about they gonna bite me. Then my dog. Looking at him funny like, I'm ready to get rid of you too. Get away from me. Please deliver this message to Top Dog. Tell him whatever point you was trying to prove, you proved it. If you get into an accident, that's who you call. Top Dog Law.
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See you at the bar, you was hardly talking. That's when I knew that your heart was scarring. Friends to lovers need a part to star in. 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
20: 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I turned on the TV. I seen a commercial on my TV. He got billboards up everywhere. You can't get away from him. 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He's everywhere. Now he's sponsoring stuff. You seen it coming down the timeline. Can't get away from him. We get it. Then the guy on the radio, I really hate him. His voice is irritating. It drives me crazy. I be driving, I be trying to snatch the radio out the car when he come on. He irritates me. Then my kids, he got my kids in it. My kids walking around talking about they gonna bite me. Then my dog, looking at him funny like, I'm ready to get rid of you too. 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

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This is what New York City sounds like. Turn the music off. Enough for all this out-of-town music.

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1: Let's get the party started. 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
1: You know who I can't stand? I can't stand Top Dog. Every time I turn on the radio, I hear him. Now he's on TV. I turned on the TV. I seen a commercial on my TV. He got billboards up everywhere. You can't get away from him. He on the sides of buses. He's everywhere. Now he's sponsoring stuff. You seen it coming down the timeline. Can't get away from him. We get it. Then the guy on the radio, I really hate him. His voice is irritating. It drives me crazy. I be driving, I be trying to snatch the radio out the car when he come on. He irritates me. Then my kids, he got my kids in it. My kids walking around talking about they gonna bite me. Then my dog, I'm looking at him funny like, I'm ready to get rid of you too. Get away from me. Please deliver this message to Top Dog. Tell him whatever point you was trying to prove, you proved it. 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
2: You know who I can't stand? 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I turned on the TV. I seen a commercial on my TV. He got billboards up everywhere. You can't get away from him. He on the sides of buses. He's everywhere. Now he's sponsoring stuff. You seen it coming down the timeline. Can't get away from him. We get it. Then the guy on the radio. I really hate him. His voice is irritating. It drives me crazy. I be driving. I be trying to snatch the radio out the car when he come on. He irritates me. Then my kids. 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My kids walking around talking about they gonna bite me. Then my dog. I'm looking at him funny like I'm ready to get rid of you too. Get away from me. Please deliver this message to Top Dog. Tell him whatever point you was trying to prove, you proved it. 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Top Dog Law.
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3: You know who I can't stand? I can't stand Top Dog. Every time I turn on the radio, I hear him. Now he's on TV. I turned on the TV. I seen a commercial on my TV. He got billboards up everywhere. You can't get away from him. He on the sides of buses. He's everywhere. Now he's sponsoring stuff. You see it coming down the timeline. Can't get away from him. We get it. Then the guy on the radio. I really hate him. His voice is irritating. It drives me crazy. I be driving. 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He irritates me. 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He got my kids in it. 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I'm looking at him funny like I'm ready to get rid of you too. Get away from me.

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nothing about a conservative regular girl that still can beat up chest. 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My

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1: You know who I can't stand? I can't stand Top Dog. Every time I turn on the radio, I hear him. Now he's on TV. I turned on the TV. I seen a commercial on my TV. He got billboards up everywhere. You can't get away from him. He on the sides of buses. He's everywhere. Now he's sponsoring stuff. You seen it coming down the timeline. Can't get away from him. We get it. Then the guy on the radio, I really hate him. His voice is irritating. It drives me crazy. I be driving, I be trying to snatch the radio out the car when he come on. He irritates me. Then my kids, he got my kids in it. My kids walking around talking about they gonna bite me. Then my dog, looking at him funny like, I'm ready to get rid of you too. Get away from me. Please deliver this message to Top Dog. 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

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Hold up, shut it down. 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But hold on, it's only going to be artists from New York, New Jersey, and Connecticut. This is what New York City sounds like. Turn the music off. 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
6: You know who I can't stand? I can't stand Top Dog. Every time I turn on the radio, I hear him. Now he's on TV. I turned on the TV. I seen a commercial on my TV. He got billboards up everywhere. You can't get away from him. He on the sides of buses. He's everywhere. Now he's sponsoring stuff. You seen it coming down the timeline. Can't get away from him. We get it. Then the guy on the radio, I really hate him. His voice is irritating. It drives me crazy. I be driving, I be trying to snatch the radio out the car when he come on. He irritates me. Then my kids, he got my kids in it. My kids walking around talking about they gonna bite me. Then my dog, looking at him funny like, I'm ready to get rid of you too. Get away from me. Please deliver this message to Top Dog. Tell him whatever point you was trying to prove, you proved it. If you get into an accident, that's who you call.
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4: 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I seen a commercial on my TV. 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You can't get away from him. He on the sides of buses. He's everywhere. Now he's sponsoring stuff. You seen it coming down the timeline. Can't get away from him. We get it. Then the guy on the radio, I really hate him. His voice is irritating. It drives me crazy. I be driving, I be trying to snatch the radio out the car when he come on. He irritates me. Then my kids, he got my kids in it. My kids walking around talking about they gonna bite me. Then my dog, looking at him funny like, I'm ready to get rid of you too. Get away from me. Please deliver this message to Top Dog. Tell him whatever point you was trying to prove, you proved it. If you get into an accident, that's who you call. Top Dog Law.
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0: at 97 Mornings with Mero. Good morning, New York, New Jersey, Connecticut. I'm Mia Bell. In the building, the crew is here. Good morning, Kazim.
1: Good morning, Mia Bell. What's going on, Tri-State? How you living?
0: Feeling good. Good morning, Shawnee Culture.
2: Peace, peace. How are you?
0: I'm feeling great.
2: What day is it?
0: It is Wednesday. Wine Pint Wednesday.
2: Okay, I'll take it.
0: Uh-huh. Mero's over there taking his jacket off. He'll be here in a second, Tri-State. Don't you worry, okay? Now, listen, we have a fun-filled show for you today. You already know what we do at 8 a.m. with the Magic Hour, where we'll have tickets for you and your favorite game, Hip Hop Jeopardy. And I believe we're giving away tickets to see my girl, Erykah Badu, at Forest Hills. That's going to be amazing. And I'm definitely going to be in the building.
2: Facts.
0: Mm-hmm. Now, I don't know about you guys, but did you see Spike Lee and his MJ full-on, you know, block party in Brooklyn over the weekend? We didn't get to talk about it. Yes.
2: Nah, he had a block party, too?
0: Yeah.
2: Because over the, is that the BKMJ?
0: Yeah. Yes.
2: Oh, yeah, I was there.
0: You, okay.
2: I was there.
0: Wow.
2: But it's in Fort Greene Park.
0: Yes.
2: So it takes up the blocks, but it's inside the park.
0: Mm-hmm.
2: Yeah, nah, it's lit.
0: Yeah. All of Brooklyn was outside.
1: The city, man. It does it every single year. It's always fire.
0: Yeah, and there was a lot of dancing. Did y'all see Al Sharpton on that stage giving a 1-2?
2: Did he?
0: Yes.
2: I missed that.
0: Please. Yeah. Now, I know I can't ask black men if they know how to dance, but y'all give up the 2 steps when you're outside?
2: Oh, we on beat. You know what I'm saying? You can't ask a black man.
1: Can I dance? Mia, I'm 6'3", 245. I have a responsibility to be the first big-ass dude on the dance floor.
0: Oh, my God.
1: To break the ice, all right? Of course I could dance.
2: Exactly.
0: Question us. Yeah, at the function, though. Yes. Remember, I told you I don't like to date men who be in the circle too much.
1: And don't hold the wall up, man. Get your ass in the middle and dance.
2: A little electric slide don't hurt, though, right?
0: Exactly. We're here to have a good time, like we do always on Mornings with Mero. So make sure you keep it right here. Next up, we'll talk more about the stabbing that took place yesterday in Times Square. We talked about it yesterday, but there's more details that came out. So I got you with that in our morning headlines, and we'll be right back. It's Hot 97 Mornings with Mero. Don't go anywhere. Wake up.

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0: Let's go.
1: 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I pay the avenue, top 560 in a savage too. 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
2: She ain't savage too, I'm a savage too, it's compatible. 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
1: And in the kitchen, we ain't even make it to the master room.
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1: 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She was talking practice, had to cut her off, got her battle boo. I ain't chicken tender, if you f*** my brother, I ain't mad at you.
0: And in the kitchen, we ain't even make it to the master room.
1: Met her in the trenches, when she's and then she tatted too.

0: 7 Morning Samero, baby. We here. You know what I mean? It's your favorite morning show with your favorite morning show hosts, plural. It's your buddy Kid Mero, the human durag, baby, keeping it wavy. Monday through Friday, 6 to 10 a.m. You know the vibes. And I am with the most dangerous crew in radio, the most talented, dynamic crew in radio. Mia Bell is part of that crew.
1: Good morning.
0: Kaz is part of that crew.
2: Try to stay with up.
0: Shawnee Culture is part of that crew.
3: Yeah, yeah.
0: You know what I'm saying? And Jason Rodriguez, and Rainey, who's out here in the floral print t-shirt, putting all the cables up for the camera for the magic hour. Listen, told y'all before the break, morning headlines are coming up. And this story got legs. You know what I'm saying? Shorty did not have legs. She was very slow on the dash. But the story got legs. Me and Bell.
1: It does.
0: Let's serify this thing a little bit. That was a word that I just made up. Try to say wowzers.
1: Okay. Well, yesterday we reported on a mentally challenged woman who stabbed two people in Times Square. One who passed away. Now, she was shot and killed by police after she fatally stabbed someone and critically injured a second person who was 68 years old. It turns out that the woman who died in the stabbing was an executive at Bank of America. She also is a newlywed and was just coming back from maternity leave, I believe, 32 years old. A spokesperson for Bank of America confirmed the identity of the victim as Aaron Piacenti, who worked at the company as a vice president of business selection and conflicts at Bank of America. And now eyewitnesses are saying that they heard the woman that the police killed, who goes by the name of Pamela Cineros, repeatedly saying, I'm over this," moments before the attack. Now, what are you thinking, Mero? Yo. This is still, I don't know.
0: Yo, hold on. Randy just walked out of the studio and did the Oprah shrug.
1: Oh, like, my what? God.
0: Yo, I'm saying, if you think about it.
1: And now Shawnee got the suspenseful music playing.
0: Listen.
2: My tinfoil hat is on right now.
0: Yo, because look. We've talked about the Mangione trial,
1: yes.
0: That whole thing, the people being tired of like executives and turning people down. I don't know exactly. Listen, if you work in banking, call us up and let us know what a vice president of business selection and conflicts is. It don't sound like something fun. It don't sound like something you go into an office and be like, "Hi, I have a great relationship with you, banker. Like, thank you for giving my business a loan." I feel like it's more along the lines of like, "Yo, we not giving you no money. Here's why. Get out of here." Like the last, I don't know, because it says business selection and conflicts. I could be very wrong.
1: So maybe she got denied the loan. Is this where your conspiracy thought
0: is going?
1: You know
0: what I'm saying? Or like something, I don't know. She got something that got taken away.
1: Mm-hmm.
0: You know what I mean? By the powers that be. And when the powers that be F with you, you F with the powers that be. You know what I'm saying?
1: Now,
0: you choose how you do that.
1: For anybody listening, we do not know if that's what happened.
0: That we don't
1: just
0: at
1: to
0: all.
1: Be clear.
0: That is
1: okay?
0: Baseless speculation by the Kid Mero, okay? Just want to let y'all know.
1: But then, what about the 68-year-old? What's the reason for that?
0: Hey, she could have been trying to cover her tracks. Like, yo, I don't want to make it hot. Like, Luigi already pled guilty. Like, you know what I'm saying? I got to poke somebody else on the way out.
1: All right. Yeah. Well, we are going to keep the tri-state up on this story as it develops. Now, that's it for headlines this hour, okay? We're going to close it right there.
0: Okay.
1: Is that okay?
0: No more X-Files music.
1: There we go. Alternate side parking and meters are in effect. Collections are on schedule. Public schools in New York City are closed. Sorry, New Jersey and Connecticut. It's time for you to wake up. Y'all got school today, okay? And as for the weather, we have a high of 77 degrees today. 80s. Yeah, so okay. It's starting to go down a bit. It's 67 degrees now and very cloudy.
0: Okay.
1: All right?
0: Yo, goddamn. Thank you, Bea Bell. Listen, Tri-State, New York, New Jersey, Connecticut. You know the number to call, 1-800-223-9797. Call us just to say hi and tell us how much you love us. Tell us how much you are informed by me and Bell every day. Tell us how much Kaz surprises and delights you with his one-liners and hot takes. You know what I'm saying? Tell us how much you love Shawnee Culture and how he controls the board. You know what I mean? And it's working over here with a Wright Brothers setup over here. You know what I'm saying? It's out of control. Listen, when we come back, there might be some drama going on in Issa Rae's Insecure world. Who could we be talking about? If you want to know the tea, keep it locked right here. It's Hot 97. This morning's with Mero, baby. It's not Messy Monday, but we about to get messy.

0: State, time to wake it up, man. It's six. It's almost 7 o'clock. All right, get focused. All right, tighten up. New Jersey, Connecticut, you gotta get them kids on the bus right now. All right, give them a pop tart. Get them out the door. Stop playing. I don't care if their shoes untied. They can tie them on the bus. That's what the bus attendant is for—to attend to them. Listen. In the meantime, in between time, I need to introduce the most illustrious crew on radio, starting with Mia Bell.
1: Good morning.
0: Kazeem Famuyide, you can call him Kaz.
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3: Yo, peace, peace, peace.
0: You know what it is, you know what I'm saying? And of course, the freaking Puerto Rican, Jason Rodriguez, in the cut. You know what I mean? Listen, before the break, promised you some surprise and delight, and you get to enjoy it. Her name is Mia Bell, and this segment is called Do Tell. Yes!
4: Don't tell him, you ain't even, don't tell him, don't tell him. You ain't even gotta tell him, don't tell him, don't tell him.
1: Yes, for all of the ladies out there who are fans of Issa Rae and Insecure, there is some bad news for you, okay? Their 10-year anniversary tour with cast members has been canceled. Issa Rae made an announcement saying schedules were making it difficult to coordinate and continue, and they did it in a really cool Instagram video, too, where you see all the cast members explaining why it wasn't able to happen. And the comedian, who we all know as Amanda Seales, who played Tiffany on the show, was not invited or a part of this tour at all. But since Insecure wrapped, you know, her and Issa Rae have not been cool, and they kind of went back and forth on social media about their grievance. And she wasn't a part of it, but now that she sees that it was canceled, she put up a social media post making fun of the fact and being a little petty. And she told the world, too, if you expected me not to be petty about this, you hold me in too high of a regard. So,
2: Wow.
1: Yeah, Amanda Seales is upset, seemingly. Now, Mero, how do you feel when you leave a project on a bad note? Do you wish they fail without you? Are you indifferent? Do you talk crazy? Do you get on social media and make videos? What you do?
0: Well, Mia Bell, you know what? I forgot what I was talking to, but I was just like, yo, I am a big believer in myself. So I'm like, yo, listen, if I leave here, vaya con Dios. You know what I'm saying? Godspeed. You know what I mean? May you have all the success in the world. Because I feel like I'm an energy guy. So if I feel like if I leave a set or something and it's like, yo, we weren't really banging with homie, I'm like, yo, listen, man, hey, you know, if you don't mess with me, that's fine. You know, everybody's entitled to their opinion. You know what I'm saying? I feel like Flex has been saying on Instagram for a week. Everybody's entitled to their opinion.
1: That's a fact.
0: You know what I'm saying? And, you know, I don't really be petty, but I do. I'm comedy first. So if I can find a little way to be like, oh, damn. I was at, y'all was number two in the ratings and now you're number 17? Ooh, you know what I'm saying? Oh, that's terrible. Yeah, you know what I'm saying? Hit him with the soundboard.
1: Right. It all depends on the circumstance. I feel like anybody in a workplace who ever tried to play me out.
0: Oh, yeah. Oh, yeah.
1: You got it back. Oh. Where you at? Don't see you here.
0: That part. That part. If it's that type of energy and they're like, yo, get him out of here, then I'm like, all right, yo, burn this thing down.
1: Right.
0: But other than that, man, y'all be good. Y'all be all
2: right. Right.
0: Not as good as you was with me. You know what I'm saying?
1: But sometimes people who are moving like super petty, I feel like they need to sit down and take a look in the mirror.
0: Hello.
1: And see why you weren't invited in the first place.
0: I don't want to bring up old dirt. But, you know, I always say, like, Wale was one of the first people to show me mad love on, like, social media and be like, yo, this dude's writing is phenomenal. You should check him out. Woo whoop. I read him on tour, this, that. So I was like, yo, I'm outside, so I'm just like, yo, I'll catch a body for you, gang. Like, you know what I'm saying? And he was going back and forth with Amanda Seales on Twitter. And I jumped in and I started talking crazy.
2: Yeah.
0: Then, fast forward, she's a guest on the Viceland show. And she was like, well, I got some tweets I want to talk to you about.
1: Ooh, and I was just gave it to you.
0: Yeah, and I was just like, all right, man, listen, I'll take it. First of all, a 6'2" dude sitting next to Amanda Seales at a desk talking crazy to her, like, yo, shut the... The optics would have been crazy. You know what I'm saying? And even though I wasn't super media trained at the time, I knew enough to know, do not argue with the light-skinned girl on TV.
1: Very good. Okay?
2: True.
1: Thank you very much for not doing that. that. Amanda Seals, take a look in the mirror, sister. We love you. It's okay. But yes, that's it for me and Belle Doutel this hour. And in the next hour, we'll get into why 21 Savage says fatherhood is different this time with Lotto.
0: Oh,
1: interesting.
0: I wonder what's different, man. Listen,
1: he's
0: also
1: around. Okay.
0: Whoa, he's present. Yeah. All right, listen. When we come back, also, we're going to talk about the new 9/11 report. The 25th anniversary is right around the corner, and you're going to want to hear this. All right? What are you talking about, Meryl? I always tell y'all, it's called the Radio Tease. It's so you stay locked in so you can learn about what I'm talking about after the break. So act accordingly. All right? High 97 Mornings with Meryl, Mia Bell, Cash, Shiny Culture, and your boy, the Human Direct. Let's go.

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0: B1 New York. It's time to wake up,
1: judges. Hot 97 Mornings with Merrill. 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
15: 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This includes abuse in a New York City school, at a camp, in a foster care facility, in a hospital,

0: 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Time to file is limited, so do not wait.
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0: Yes, sir. Hot 97 Mornings with Mero. Little temps for you in the morning, you know. And another very talented young lady, you know what I'm saying, is ready to inform you. You know what I mean? Your morning headlines with Mia Bell is going on right now.
1: Yes, so next week is the 25th anniversary of 9/11, and the FDNY is releasing a new report about the long-term health effects on firefighters, EMTs, paramedics, and other rescue and recovery workers who were first on the scene. To give you a snapshot of the report, more than 12,000 FDNY members were certified for having at least one World Trade Center-related condition. Nearly a quarter of all 12,000 certified members have been diagnosed with cancer. If you recall, on the day of the attacks, 343 members of the FDNY were killed. Mero, I saw that you were just on a 9/11 anniversary report that aired last night on ABC. Yeah. So it's super fresh on your mind. It's also September, so of course. And I want to know what you think about the support the first responders have gotten.
0: So I think it's like Jada Kiss said in the verses, it's good, but it ain't enough. You know what I'm saying? Because I remember John Stewart tried to like introduce a bill or something like that, or like, got it passed to like protect people that were affected by like the fumes and the chemicals and all that stuff. Because there was people that were like cleaning the sites, like it was FDNY, it was like construction crews, like demo crews, clearing that stuff out. And a lot of them got sick, you know what I mean? Well, as a result of all exposure to all this stuff. So I feel like they're doing something, but like, man, don't just like wave a flag and be like, yo, thanks for your service. Like, do something like actionable. You
1: know what I'm saying? Like, pay for their treatment.
0: Hello, that part. Pay for the treatment. You know what I'm saying? Like, give them something. Like, pay their mortgage. Do something where people can't work and they're sick. Hold them down.
1: Financial support.
0: Come on. That's the biggest support.
2: My father worked in the World Trade Center, and he passed away of multiple myeloma, blood cancer. You know what I mean? So, like, and it wasn't just him, too. Like, a lot of people who worked in the building, a lot of people that were there, they all got something. You know what I'm saying?
1: Yeah.
2: Like, and, you know, we had to pay out of pocket. I mean, there was a little bit of support from the city and those funds and all that type of stuff, but mostly was us, you know, paying all those treatments. So, yeah, I would love more support on that side.
1: Yeah, and it's expensive. There was this one woman, she was my adult student when I taught, tutored literacy at the Harlem Library on 125th and on 116th in East Harlem. And she was not a worker or anything, but she worked nearby and had to like run into a store when 9/11 happened and all the rubble and breathing in the air. Mm-hmm. And later on, she was diagnosed with cancer, but she refused to accept the diagnosis or any treatment. And just continued living her life just as is. I don't know where she is now, but these are the people that I think of too in situations like this who, you know, deserve more help.
0: Yep. And both of those cases, the case of your father and of your friend, is, you know, like you were saying, like you paid out of pocket, like you did all this stuff, financial hardships, all that stuff. Yo, retroactive medical bill payment, bro.
1: Facts.
0: The least you could do is send a check. You know what I'm saying? You can't bring these people back, but the least you could do is send some money to soften the blow of their family. You know what I'm saying?
1: Absolutely. Mm. Now that's it for headlines today. Alternate side parking and meters are in effect. Collections on schedule. New York City public schools closed, but that does not mean the same for Long Island, Connecticut, or New Jersey. You guys are back in school, okay? It's 68 degrees, cloudy, a high of 78 later.
0: That's right. Go to school. Like Spike Lee said, get on the bus. Mm-hmm. You know what I'm saying? Listen, it's Hot Topic time also coming up next. If you're talking about it, so are we. It's Wine Punted Wednesday. You know what it is, man. So the West Indian Day Parade is around the corner.
3: True.
0: And the question for y'all, Tri-State, you know the number, 1-800-223-9797, is your best and worst experiences at any island parade. You know what I'm saying? The West Indian Day Parade. You know what I'm saying? Eastern Parkway. You know what I'm saying? Right. The Dominican Day Parade. Puerto Rican Day. Whatever island you're repping. If you have a parade in New York City, your best and worst experiences in that parade. We want to hear them. 1-800-223-9797. Holla at ya, boy and girls. You know what I'm saying? We here. It's Hot 97. This morning's tomorrow, baby. Keep it locked. Don't go nowhere. Them other morning shows are trash, bro. At this time, what are they doing? They playing whack music. We vibing. Let's go.

0: Yes, we are what you hear in your head every morning, Monday through Friday. It's Mornings with Mero. It's your boy, the Kid Mero, baby. You dig? And I'm here with the best crew in terrestrial. I keep saying terrestrial radio, but that's very... I feel like I'm pigeonholing y'all. This could be on TV. This could be on IMAX. This could be streaming. This could be wherever, and it will pop. You know why? Because these three individuals are extremely talented. Mia Bell.
1: Good morning.
0: Kaz.
2: Trusty, what up?
0: And Shawnee Culture.
3: Peace, peace.
0: Make up this morning show, okay? And they are the best in the business. And of course, Jason is back there nodding because he's also a part of this thing, and he agrees. You know what I'm saying? This thing will pop off anywhere. You know what I mean? We win an Oscar, a Grammy, a Tony, whatever it is. We could be on Broadway right now and be killing. By the way, Tri-State, we are going commercial free for the next 97 minutes. And if you keep it locked with us, I promise you, and this is something that I said to a lot of my ex-girlfriends, and I lied, but I'm not lying to you, Tri-State. I promise you, if you keep it locked with us and you hear Shebang by Drake, you can call us up and win tickets. I'm not going to tell you what they are right now, but I will after in the tease. Right now, it's Hot Topic time. So we need you to call us up and chime in here, okay? We talked about the West Indian Day Parade. It is Wine Punnett Wednesday. You know what I'm saying? So all my island people, boop, boop, boop. You know what I'm saying? Stand up. The West Indian Day Parade is around the corner. You know it's a vibe every time.
3: That's right.
0: The question is for y'all. Your best experience and your worst experience, or both. You know what I'm saying? Because if you frequent it a lot, you might have a great one and a bad one. So call us up. Hey, caller number one, what's your name? Where you calling from? What's your best or worst experience at a West Indian Day Parade, a Puerto Rican Day Parade, or Eastern Parkway, Juve, whatever it is that you at? Talk to me.
4: Top of the morning, Mirabella, peace.
1: What up?
4: This is Royal Highness from Queens.
1: Good morning.
0: Hey.
4: Good morning, Mia Bella. Good to hear from you. Yo, my best experience at the parade always is finding good parking. Because you go with a group of people and, you know, you get lost, everybody know where to go back to. You know what I mean?
1: Mm-hmm.
4: Well, we got the after party on 5201 Church Avenue, Tap In Lounge, DJ Money Row. We're going to kill it after the Labor Day parade.
1: Oh,
4: the worst
1: okay.
4: experience. The worst, yeah, I already know you know, Mia.
1: I do. Tap In Lounge. Come on.
2: That sound like an invite,
4: man.
2: We
4: got the after party. DJ Money Row going to kill it.
1: Yes.
0: Okay. Are we invited?
4: The worst experience. Don't do that this year, man. We need peace.
0: Peace there and love. Go. Harmony.
1: Yes.
0: No beef. Yes. No fighting.
4: Word. It's always more beautiful that way, man. It'd be a good time, then they just ruin it sometimes.
0: What have you seen in terms of that? Like, is there a certain fight or scrap that you saw that you're like, man?
4: It'd be like guys. Sometimes it could be the girls, but mostly the guys that who don't got enough sauce to get the girls to bust a line. Mm-hmm. They start getting mad and start fighting things.
1: Mm-hmm.
0: So they striking out with the ladies.
4: Guys without enough sauce.
0: Uh-huh. They striking out.
4: You gotta come up there saucy, man.
0: Yo,
4: and I mean, looking good, smelling good,
0: uh-huh.
4: Good energy, good vibe.
0: Twice. Yo, bro, dropped two nukes on the joint, man. God damn. Caller number two, what's your name? Where you calling from? Let's keep it cute.
5: Yo, this is Rajanique from North New Jersey. Y'all, what's up?
0: What up? What
1: good
0: up,
1: morning.
5: Jersey? Jersey, girl.
1: All right, girl, talk to us.
5: My worst experience was at Pride 1 year. I was with my mom, and we was drinking. We was having a good time. Then next thing you know, we went to this McDonald's, and it was a girl in there, and she bumped into my mom, and my mom just started going off on her. I had to fight the girl, y'all.
0: Oh!
5: No. I hope wherever she at, shout out to you, girl. We was fighting, but I still love you. It's Pride. We supposed to be fighting. She bit the hell out of me, girl. I had to get a tetanus shot. She bit me good.
0: She bit you?
5: She bit me. She almost took a chunk out of me, for real.
0: What? Oh, so you was winning the fight.
5: For real. I just, for everybody know, I blame my mom for sure. But we still had a good time.
2: Hey, I'll say, Meryl, you said it. I'll say, no, the hands work. We got a bite.
0: We got a bite. It's crazy. That was definitely the delay to McDonald's, too, by the way. I know that for a fact. Yo, call number three. What's your name? Where you calling from? Talk to us about these parades.
4: It's 3 to PB from Bushwick, baby.
0: Hey, Bushwick in the house.
4: Ow. So my terrible story, I'm with something the whole day. I'm talking about from Juve, right? Ugh. Morning to end. Bandana on her face. We having a good time. She repping Dominican and Panama. I'm repping Jamaica and Trinidad. We get to the spot at the end of the night. Tell me how I took off the bandana. It's my cousin.
1: What?
4: It's my cousin. I'm talking about my cousin on my mama's side.
1: Oh, my God.
0: She slid with your cousin?
4: I'm like, why you ain't tell me when from before?
2: See, this is why you gotta go to the family reunions.
1: Damn.
4: Oh, my God.
1: You still sick over that. That's crazy.
4: Man, I had to go pray about that one. I didn't feel right. I felt weird.
0: Yo, you had to take a shower of holy water.
4: I'm talking about I danced for her and everything.
0: Oh, man.
1: As long as it ain't go further than that, all right?
0: Hey, listen.
1: You have repented. It's okay.
0: Hey, listen.
1: Hey, y'all.
0: Hey, yo. Whoa, whoa. Listen. We forgive you, champ. You didn't know.
1: Go pray some more, please.
0: Please light a candle.
2: That's not legal in this city.
0: You got to go down south for that. High 97 Morning Tomorrow, baby. Listen, we're going commercial free for the next 97 minutes. Keep it locked with us. When you hear Shebang by Drake, call us up and win these Erykah Badu tickets, man. She's going to be at the Meadows in Queens. It's going to be lit. It's Erykah Badu, y'all. She puts on a great show. When you hear Shebang, call us up. 1-800-223-9797. We go commercial free, baby. Let's go.

0: Yes, Hot 97 Mornings of Merrow, baby. I hope you enjoyed that, Tyler. You know what I'm saying? That was for you, P. Listen, right now, we are going to get into one of my favorite segments on the show. But before I do that, or before I toss to that, that's a industry term, I need to let y'all know that the Best Crew in Radio is in the booth right now. Mia Bell is in the building.
1: Yes, sir.
0: Kaz is here.
2: Tri-State, what up?
0: And Shawnee Culture's on the boards.
3: Yo, yo, yo.
0: You know what I'm saying? Listen, East House is filling in for Kaz this week, right? Yeah, yes, yeah, the yeah. Best Guyanese DJ in the world, the heavy hitter, E Styles, is in the mix later in the morning. But right now, it's time for our girl, you know what I'm saying, Mia Bell, to clear it out and give you what you want. That do tell, you know what I'm saying? Also, by the way, we're in the middle of this commercial-free block. If you want these Erykah Badu tickets, you know what to do. When you hear Shebang, call us up.
1: All right. Now, we all know 21 Savage and Latto are proud parents to a newborn. It's the first for Latto and the fourth for 21 Savage. But for 21, it's the first time he's really locking in. That's what he told Pete Davidson recently in an interview for the comedian's new Netflix podcast. Let's take a listen.
4: See, like, my first three, I was, like, younger. Yeah. Running around in the street, just like it was different. Like now, it's like I'm in the house. Right. I had a baby all night, banking her bottles, changing her diapers. Like, so it's kind of like an older, I developed that bond better with my other kids.
0: Okay.
1: Okay, being a dad, I'm sure it's, I don't know, because I'm not a man,
0: yeah,
1: but
0: listen,
3: when you're young, sometimes you just don't know what to do.
1: Right.
3: Because yeah. Babies having babies, you know
0: yeah,
3: what I'm
0: yeah,
3: saying?
0: Yeah, yeah, yeah, facts.
3: You know, you just having sex, mm-hmm. you know, and right. then things happen, but you don't know the responsibility behind it.
1: Right. Until you're mature enough to, I guess, be in the same space and, like, really, yeah. you know, take accountability. I love the accountability.
0: Yeah.
1: Okay,
0: yeah.
1: Let's start there, because a lot of people, you know, they have the same situation and they don't want to admit to the wrongdoing yeah. of, hey, I wasn't there, I was running around in the streets.
0: Yeah, they'll blame the baby moms. They should be right. like, yo, oh, it was her, you know mm-hmm. what I'm saying? We didn't get along, that's why I was never in the crib, blah, blah, blah. I'm like, bro, I don't get along with my baby moms, bro. We still doing this. And I listen, I'm breaking generational curses. All my children come from the same womb.
2: Oh.
0: Okay? You know what I'm saying? I don't have multiple BMs. You know what I'm saying?
2: That's the way we all want to do it. But at the same time, if you're them older kids, you're like, why they saying F me for?
0: Yo! I'm like, yo, this is living forever yeah. on the internet.
2: Of yeah. course. I mean, you know, granted, like you said, it's always good to know when you're messed up or when you're messing up and to course correct. It's never too late to course correct, ladies yeah. and gentlemen. All right? It's all good. But if you're a parent, you never want to do that with your kids. You never want to be like, oh, okay, I got it right around the third or fourth child.
0: Yeah. Yeah. Yeah. Even if you did, like, don't say it out loud.
1: Yeah,
0: to Pete Davidson? Like, say it in therapy, gang. What are you talking about? Wow.
1: I mean, yeah, it'd be like that for y'all.
0: For y'all?
2: I mean, I ain't gonna hold them. By the second child, I felt like I definitely had a better hang on yeah. things as far as raising kids. But that's a trade secret between dads.
0: That's it.
2: It's a Netflix.
0: It's just it's like sports, bro. It's reps.
2: Yes.
0: You get your reps in. Mm-hmm. You know what I mean? I started changing diapers with one hand while I roll an L. Nah, I'm just kidding.
1: Yes. And to the men out there, besides what that lady may be saying, I know she wants some money, but showing up matters.
0: Oh, yeah.
1: Too, okay? Yeah. Tying the shoes, getting the child
0: all
1: dressed, taking
0: present.
1: Them out.
0: Yeah.
1: Showing up.
0: Shout out to Premium Pete, who always says presence over presence.
1: Yeah.
0: You know what I'm saying?
3: Word up.
0: Yeah.
1: Okay, and that's where we're going to end Do Tell this hour, all right? In the next, we're going to get into what's going on between Nori and DJ Vlad.
0: Hold on a second.
1: Is he really a DJ?
0: Nah.
1: Why do we call him that? That white man, yeah. Vladimir, or whatever his
0: Vladimir!
1: Name is.
0: Vladimir!
2: The interviewer guy.
1: Yes.
0: Yo!
1: We'll talk about it next.
0: Listen. We supposed to go. Dave's gonna give me the rapid signal right now, but hell no, because me and Bell sitting here sipping coffee, and we just all the men in the room had to comment on this 21-7 situation.
1: Oh my god,
0: Bell, do you have expectations of the father of your child potential?
1: Is that a real question? Absolutely.
0: You know what I'm saying?
1: I expect you to be there. I expect you to be the second mother. Okay? Mm. We doing it together. All right? Mm. Changing the diapers. Do all the things that you can do. Be present.
0: Okay.
1: Please. Okay?
0: That's right.
3: Okay.
1: And give the funds, but be present.
0: There you go. Both.
1: Push gift, all of that.
0: All of that. It's 2026. We doing push gifts now. Thank God I'm out the game.
5: I hate Tom Machinola.
0: Yeah. Yeah, listen. The Magic Hour's coming up next. We're going to be live on YouTube, y'all. Way. You get to see us in beautiful 4K HD. You know what I'm saying? It's Mornings with Meryl Uncut. You know what I mean? When we go down on the radio, we up on YouTube, and we are wilding. Okay? Keep it locked right here for the Mind of Meryl. That's how we kick off the Magic Hour. What am I talking about? You're going to have to find that after the break. All right? It's Hot 97. It's Mornings with Meryl.

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2: Dad, you have to be at work at 4 a.m. What are you doing? Get up, leafy head. Love you. Bye.

0: Yes, High 97, Life of Kid Mero. You know what I'm saying? We here, Mornings with Mero, baby, the most talented crew of radio. You know what I mean? Listen, me and Belle had to go handle some business. You know what I mean? When nature calls, it calls. You know what I'm saying? Actually, she's getting ready for the magic hour. She's not going, having a movement. She's just freshening up, yo.
1: Pull me up, it's crazy.
0: Yo, I'm sorry. Kaz is also in the building.
2: I'm in.
0: Having a great time. And Shiny Coach is on the boards.
2: Yo,
0: she's going to whoop my ass when she get back. Oh, my God. All right, listen. It's time for the magic hour, y'all. You know what I mean? 4K, HD, we here. You know what I mean? Oh, I just seen it. Oh, my God. listen, you know how we kick this thing off, man, every time, okay? We get a little... We put it in first gear before we get to sixth gear. You know what I mean? We start off with a little mind of Mero. You know what I'm saying? A little, you know, introduction into what is going on in my mind. And what is going on in my mind today is that yesterday I called my mother at 9 o'clock and I said, "Mommy, can you please tell these kids to get the cardboard ready? Because there's been a lot of moving around at the Martinez household. There's been a lot of deliveries of equipment and things. So there's a lot of boxes that need to get broken down and recycled, right? So I'm thinking, while I'm at work bringing home the bacon, that my three strapping young lads would be able to bust down some cardboard and like just leave. I didn't even say put it on the curb. I said just bust it down, you know what I'm saying? Cut it up, you know, pile it, whatever, and I'll help y'all take it out when I get home. I get home after a long, arduous day of yapping, and they have done nothing. All three of them got their stupid SteelSeries noise-canceling spatial audio headsets on, screaming at each other, playing Fortnite, Call of Duty, whatever they're doing. And guess who ran to the door and tried to help her dad? My daughter, which is crazy, because it's like, yo, if we talk about gender roles, like, who should have been down there trying to help their pops? My sons, okay? And that goes to, we ain't home training these kids no more. We're not home training these kids no more. It's a tragedy, okay? Everybody in this room knows what that term means. If you don't know what that means, you know what I mean? You are a new helicopter parent, okay? You know the phrase, spare the rod, spoil the child. Maybe put the rod down, you know what I'm saying? But you could put some bass in your voice, okay? You know what I mean? I told you that when I got home, I expected this and this and that. And you didn't do this or that, okay? So now there's going to be consequences. The consequences are not going to be crazy. I'm not going to do you like, you know, J.D. Vance's mom and like burn you with a cigarette and like that. That's crazy. But I am going to pause your internet and make you mad, you know what I mean, in the middle of your game. I'm going to wait for you to be the last guy in war zone. And then I'm going to pause your internet and have you lose. You know what I'm saying? So you feel that pain, okay? Parents, let's get a little bit more structured with these kids, okay? Because my daughter trying to carry an IKEA box out of door when the box is 8 times her size was a sight to see. It made me very proud of her. I love you, baby. Shout out to Azalea. But my sons, you're bums, okay? You should have pulled up and you did it, okay? And that is the Mind of Mero for today. Let's spare the rod, spoil the child. Maybe not the rod. Spare the bass, spoil the child, okay? Mm-hmm. Put some bass in your voice, Dad. Let him know who's the authority figure in the house, okay? Mom, you too. You know what I'm saying? You can put some bass in your voice. Mirba, you got a baritone that you use?
3: No, I just get real serious, okay? My tone, I don't do none of the high inflection.
0: Uh-huh.
3: It's hey. I'm not playing with you.
0: I see the hands too. Mm-hmm. Like it's like laser pointers.
3: Right. And I like to have fun with the kids too. So once I get all serious, like, we not doing this.
1: Yeah, you got to use that same voice to Mero, because before when you came out, he blew you up crazy.
3: Really? Oh, what did you say?
0: I thought you was going to the bathroom.
1: Blew you up crazy. She was like, first when of nature all, calls. I was like, damn, man.
3: No. Don't play with me like that. I went to go do my baby hairs for the magic guy.
0: Yo, stop.
3: On YouTube. You're welcome, YouTube.
1: Yo. I was like, damn, nature calls. It's a little pressure.
0: Yeah.
1: Damn.
3: I'm not y'all. Don't worry. Don't put me in that category.
0: She's like, I'm not the one over here.
1: Nah, I blow the toilet up. Yo, the right. Brady coffees be running through me, boy.
0: Oh, what? Yo, that's Duke the God over there. You know what I'm saying?
2: Yo.
0: Yo, listen. It's Hot 97. It's Mornings with Mero. Keep it locked right here, because Your chance to win these A Boogie tickets is coming up right around the corner. Hip Hop Jeopardy is on Deckington, all right? On Decky Matsui, as I like to say. Keep it locked right here. It is, listen, Sean Parker, shout out to you. You won the tickets to see Erykah Badu in Queens.
1: Nice.
0: Enjoy, my brother, you know what I'm saying? Make sure you bring your sandalwood and your incense, all right? And keep your toes out, because that's what you do at Erykah Badu show, all right? Mornings of Merrill, baby. Best Crew on Radio. Mia Bell, Kaz, Shiny Culture, and your boy, the Kid Merrill, the Human Direct. Let's go!

0: do.
1: Yes. Listen, we don't lie to y'all. Tri-State, we keep it funky all the time. It's Morning Zomero. Hi, 97. It's your boy, the Kid Mero. I'm here with Mia Bell.
2: Good morning.
1: With Kazim Famuyiwa. You can call him Kaz.
3: Tri-State YouTube. What up?
1: That's right. And Shawnee Culture on the boards.
4: Yo, yo, yo.
1: That's Mr. Worldwide Wake Up if you don't know.
4: What that?
1: You know what I'm saying? Listen, y'all. You know what time it is. You know what I'm saying? It's time for you to maybe win something. If you know hip-hop, if you can match Jason Rodriguez's level of hip-hop knowledge, you may win tickets to see A Boogie at UBS on October 29th or October 30th. You get to choose the date, all right? So, you know what time it is. Yes, sir. When you hear that,
5: to New York City.
1: And here goes, Kaz like, yo, I wrote a little rap in my notepad. It's like Drake with the BlackBerry.
4: Right, right, with the pen that don't write.
1: That's right.
4: You know what I'm saying?
1: He's like, yo, he was just sitting around.
4: Off the top of the dome.
1: Yeah, he stepped in the booth and one taked it.
3: One, two, three.
2: Let's go.
3: New York City. Pick up your phone, yes. Whether you listen on your car or you listen at home. Whoop. It's Hot 97,
1: right.
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1: Whoop.
3: Hip-hop Jeopardy. Let's win you some tickets.
1: Yeah.

0: all my reps.
1: Yo, caller number one, what's your name? Where you calling from?
2: My name is Aaron. I'm calling from Connecticut.
1: All right. I didn't get your name, but you're calling from Connecticut.
0: CT, what up?
1: CT.
3: Hello.
1: So, you know, the categories, my guy, are East Coast hip hop, culture, R&B, and Southern hip hop. What's your choice?
2: East Coast hip hop.
1: Ah, okay. This is kind of a deep cut, so pay attention. This duo had an early Neptunes hit with their single Cross the Border.
0: Mm. This is a classic right here. Mm-hmm. But you got 5 seconds to answer. Five.
3: You know
0: three,
3: this.
0: 3, 2, 1.
2: Oh, you know, you got me. I'm sorry. You got me.
1: Come on. Oh, man. Listen, I'm not gonna lie to you. I enjoy when people lose.
3: Me too. Finally, somebody said it. I thought it was just me.
1: Yo, the answer is Philly's Most Wanted.
0: Yeah, New York City, Mia Bell is your biggest hater.
1: Yeah. Yo, caller number two, what's your name? Where you calling from? Are you ready?
4: Willie Mae from the Bronx. Good morning.
1: Willie Mae from the Bronx. Right. Welcome back. I feel like you've been here before.
4: Yes.
1: Hey, all right. So, you know, this is light work for you. You know the categories. East Coast hip hop, culture, R&B, and Southern hip hop. Which do you choose?
4: R&B.
1: Okay. Okay.
3: You biggest picked hater. Me last time, didn't you? I feel like she won with me. Let's see. This singer sang about not wanting to let his boo leave on Remy Ma's Feel So Good. You know this.
0: It's my chance. Me up in this room. You got 5 seconds.
4: Who is you?
1: William A. Holla. Listen, yes, the correct answer is Neo, and that means that you got tickets to see A Boogie at UBS on October 29th or 30th. You pick the date, because we are the most benevolent morning show in the world, all right? So we give you options, man. I just need you to tell the Tri-State your favorite morning show and the station that it is on.
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1: That's right. You know what I'm saying? Listen, get you some chamomile tea that we can throw better. We love you, baby. Thank you. Shout out to the Bronx. Hey, listen, Hip Hop Jeopardy has been successful every time. You know what I'm saying? Shout out to all the winners. Shout out to all the losers. You give us great tape to play for the best of episodes. Coming up after the break, 1/4 of the best crew in radio is going to give you that do tell Noriega. N-O-R-E, Nori, stands for Now We On The Run, Ian, and Vladimir Teleprogramming are having beef on the internet. What is it about? We're going to talk about it next after the break. Keep it live right here. It's Hot 97, it's Mornings with Mero, it's Shiny Culture, it's Kaz, and of course, Mia Bell.
3: Yes.
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0: Yeah, Shiny, I like this one.

0: Yes, sir. High 97 Mornings with Mero, baby. You know what it is. Wake it up, Tri-State, because we love you. You know what I'm saying? And we have information for you. We got a lot of things going on. We got the most talented crew on radio. I'm going to do it in reverse this time. Shiny Culture's in the building.
1: Peace, peace, peace.
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2: Tri-State YouTuber.
0: And, of course, it's Mia Bell, who is ready to give y'all your favorite segment, y'all. Do tell. Let's go.
3: Yes, Nori and Vlad. Unless you don't have access to your phone or social media, then you got to know about Nori and Vlad TV, DJ Vlad, going back and forth, okay? Now, it is verified that he is an actual DJ and had mixtapes back in the day, okay? Now, it's been all over the timeline, the back and forth, and it seems to have started from an interview request from Vlad to Nori, but then took a turn when Nori changed his mind about appearing on Vlad TV. So Vlad, you know, he wasn't too happy about the cancellation after he himself appeared on Drink Champs. That's Nori's platform, and Vlad then went on Academics podcast and said a lot of foul things about Nori, calling him a snake and arguing that his word does not mean anything. And you know how important our word in our culture means to us. Something that Vlad is not a part of. But anyway, Nori, as expected, responded, calling Vlad a culture vulture, among other things. And the two have been going back and forth for 2 days now. This is also the first time I've ever seen Vlad, like, on camera.
0: Yes.
3: Which is interesting.
2: Did he look like what you expect him to look like?
3: A white man? Yeah. I can tell from your voice. I can. And that's no disrespect. You are who you are, player. Yeah. Now, Mero, what do you have to say about all of this? I know you and Nori are really cool, too.
0: Yeah, Nori's my guy. And also, Academics is not. You know what I'm saying? So, F that chipmunk. You know what I'm saying? Vladimir Teleprogramming Snitch Network. Yeah, you know what you do, man. You pay people to sit there and snitch on themselves remotely. You know what I mean? While you're in a bunker somewhere in Florida. But, fam, don't you ever fix your face to say that the guy who made T-O-N-Y, who made, you know what I'm saying, Super Thug, you know what I'm saying? Like, this guy is actually means something to hip-hop. You do not mean anything to hip-hop, gang. You do not mean anything. You're Trap Lord Ross's grandpa. You know what I'm saying? Like, that's who you are. You're a lame. Cut it out. Like, and yo, yes, he did have mixtapes back in the day. The DJ is...
3: What was his name? Vlad...
0: Vlad the Butcher.
3: Vlad the Butcher.
0: Okay. Mm-hmm. And then he got butchered by Rick Ross's goons, and then he started his whole network.
3: Okay.
0: And that's how he did it. So, what I have to say about all this, it's lame. Nori is well within his rights to be lighting this dude up all day. And also, Jay mentioned this yesterday. It's very different to be like, yo, you know you're a part of the culture when you can say, when you understand subtext.
3: Right.
0: Of being like, yo, that's my mans. Or, yo, that's my mans. Like, just that inflection, you know what I'm saying, means two different things. So, you can't be like, yo, just because we did an interview together, we homies now? No, we're not, fam. We work in media. You came in. We did a thing. It was great. Congratulations. Go on your way. You know what I mean? I think Vlad was like, yo, but I did your show. You can't do mine. That's what you sound like. You sound like a baby.
3: Right. To be a guest of one's culture, I think hip hop welcomes a lot of that, which is amazing. You know, all the contributions matter, but when you're a guest, you must be respectful.
0: Take your shoes off.
3: You know, you don't get to say negative things about the people who built this, the culture who built this.
0: Come
3: you
0: on.
3: Know, black and brown folks. You just don't. You just got to be quiet.
0: Especially.
3: And you let us criticize each other amongst ourselves. You get what I'm saying? Not even on a platform. Because black people who do that, I don't like that either.
0: Yeah.
3: You don't get to talk down on the culture on like this publicized platform. You know what I'm saying?
0: Yeah.
3: So please sit down, guests of the culture.
0: Please. Wait in the foyer.
3: Yeah.
0: You know what I'm saying? If you don't know what that is, Google it, man. You know what I'm saying? You might not have one. All right? Listen. Yo. After the break, YouTube. We'll see y'all tomorrow. I keep talking about the Nori Vlad beef in the chat. You know what I'm saying? Throw some super chats in there too while you're at it. But after the break, the best guy in East DJ in the world, DJ E Styles, the heavy hitter, is in the mix. You know what I'm saying? He's coming for Big Juancho, who is, I don't know where he is, Paris, Milan, I don't know, somewhere foreign where you got to take a plane to take a plane. St. Bart's, maybe? I don't know. Cass, when you get back, let us know. Or call us, long distance, whatever it is. High 97, Mornings with Mero, Mia Bell, Cass, Shiny Culture, and your boy, the Kid Mero, baby. Keep it locked right here. It's High 97. It's your favorite morning show. Them other shows is trash.

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0: Yes, sir. Hot 97 Mornings with Mero, baby. Listen, before we get out of here, I got to tell y'all. I've told y'all throughout the show, but you need to understand it. Drill it into your brain. This is the best crew in radio. Mia Bell is here.
1: Yes, sir.
0: Kaz is in the building.
2: What up, New York?
0: And Shoddy Coach is on the boards.
3: Yo, yo.
0: You know what I'm saying? And of course, the silent partner, Jason Rodriguez in the cut. You know what I mean? Listen, before we get out of here, we're going to take a heat check. You know what we do. You know what I mean? We talk about something, a burning topic that we want to get into. You know what I'm saying? And this one, I saw online that there was an inaugural Jordan Design Studio program where contestants competed for a chance to redesign the Jordan 1. And I was like, damn, there's so many variations of the Jordan 1. Like, do we need more? You know what I mean? So I was like, yo, what? Girl, what sneaker would you remake if you had a chance? And I'm going to be a narcissist. And I'm going to say the Mero Timberland boot. You know what I'm saying? I did a Beef and Broccoli. But due to COVID and supply chain issues, there was another colorway that did not get released. It was like a monochromatic black, like crocodile skin heel. You know what I'm saying? It looked like a Maury Timberland. Fire. You know what I'm saying? And it never came out because of, I don't know, viruses from other nations. You know what I mean? But I'll go with that one because it never got released. And Timberland has this weird material called Hellcore that's like indestructible. So your boots would look fresh all the time. So that was what I was stuck on because they only had it in black. Mm. And I was like, damn. I was like, if this black boot comes out, it's going to crush. And the other ones did phenomenal. But I would like to go back and take another crack at the Beef and Broccoli. I would like to design a tip.
1: Run that back, please. Come on. I would have to do the G-Unit sneakers. Okay. Actually, no, I changed my mind. I'm going to do Shaq's.
2: Shaq's?
1: Yeah. Shaq-nosis? I'm going to redo Shaq-nosis.
2: Okay.
1: My Pei-Pei sneakers. $27, I remember. Yeah. I'm going to redo them in white and pink, and I'm going to add some bedazzle. Shout out to everybody who had no choice but to wear Shaqs before they were able to afford some ones. All right?
3: Had the little mirror on the floor.
2: I would redesign some Jordan 8s, right? Like, okay. Jordan 8s, to me, are the most unique Jordan because they got the two straps on the back of them, like the Bugs Bunny thing, the hair Jordans, as they were called back in the day, you know what I'm saying? You could put a little different color on the bottom of that sole, you know what I'm saying? And you could hoop in them. Nice ankle support. Yes. I'm a big guy. I need support on my feet. Can't have no light feet. That's why I don't really like Jordan 1s. It's too narrow for me.
3: You can't have no light feet. It's crazy.
2: Nah, no light feet.
0: He's about to get light right after this. When we get out of here. Yo, listen, if you miss anything that you might have enjoyed on this show, which is the entire show, you could get it wherever you get your podcast at, because Mornings with Mero, yes, it is available in podcast format. Also, make sure you lock in with that YouTube. You know what I'm saying? So you don't miss none of... Hey, phones is ringing. Make sure you follow that YouTube so that you don't miss the call when it rings. All right? Keep it locked right here. It's High 97. It's Mornings with Mero. Also, our interview with Robinhood Chief Brokerage Officer Steve Quirk is live. So if you want to get some little financial darts, you know what I mean? Lock in with that. Follow us on IG at Mornings with Mero. Rainey is absolutely crushing it on that side. So lock in. He's making art over there, all right? And engagement is through the roof, all right? Listen, we're going to see y'all tomorrow. Peace.

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13: You know who I can't stand? 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Every time I turn on the radio, I hear him. Now he's on TV. I turned on the TV. I seen a commercial on my TV. 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You can't get away from him. 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Now he's sponsoring stuff. You seen it coming down the timeline. Can't get away from him. We get it. Then the guy on the radio. I really hate him. His voice is irritating. It drives me crazy. I be driving. I be trying to snatch the radio out the car when he come on. He irritates me. Then my kids. 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My kids walking around talking about they gonna bite me. Then my dog. Looking at him funny like, I'm ready to get rid of you too. 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Please deliver this message to Top Dog. 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

We're going to hold you down, play all your favorite songs. Shout out to Adam Sandler and Salma Hayek, who they're shooting Grown Ups 3. I don't know if you've seen the movie, DJ Triple Threat, but Grown Ups 3 is going down, and they're shooting in Jersey, big Jersey. They were out in Kingsburg Amusement Park yesterday having a good old time. I think Adam Sandler might have a crib in Jersey because he's been out here for a while.

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I'm freaking, freaking like no one has ever made you feel, yeah. More new music on the way. It's at 97. The heavy hitter DJ Drewski holding you down. Big Wednesday vibe. Shout out to everyone that came out last night. We was in the Bronx. Shout out to DJ Rush. You know the heavy hitters are always in the streets holding it down for the city. So make sure you follow me at SoDrewski on my Instagram right now. Speaking of Instagram, I don't know if you've seen the clip where Shensia, she jumped on the Spend That Ish remix with Young Miami. It's going crazy. You know, two baddies on one song, and she brought the Caribbean flavor. Oh, it's gonna be a big one. If you want to hear it, pause. Maybe we'll play it in a few minutes.

Let's keep the vibes going. It's I-97, the Midday Movement. DJ Drewski still holding you down, of course. Shout out to all my Philly fans, my Philadelphia Eagle fans. Listen, I'm not talking about just the team. You know, there's the band, then you got the cheerleaders. Well, the cheerleaders are going more viral than the players right now because there's a male cheerleader that was getting busy on the field, like dancing, going crazy, and now there's videos of him all over. So I feel like this season, besides LeBron going to Philly, this male cheerleader, he's going to be the star of the Philadelphia Eagles. I'm just saying, I'm telling y'all now,

They even hating on Dolly Parton in Sound 97, the Midday Movement, the heavy hitter DJ Drewski in the building. The lady just passed away. Now, she has a star on the Hollywood Walk of Fame. And already, in less than like a week, someone went and vandalized the star. They scratched her name off. They stole her flowers. I can't even imagine. Dolly Parton, like, the lady was 80 years old. She got haters from 1960.

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0: All the ladies.
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0: Like to congratulate you. Congratulations.
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0: And you just came from the gym clothes. In a fitted cap and some Timbos. In a pair of flats, well-trimmed toes. Camera in the mirror, BBM pose. Still killing them. You still killing them. You still killing them.

Sokka pays tribute to AI. Sci97, DJ Drewski holding you down, of course, with more music on the way. And I'm not talking about like ChatGPT AI. I'm talking about Allen Iverson, one of the GOATs. You know, she was playing in the U.S. Open. She's a tennis star. And she's married or has a child by one of the rappers. I can't even remember. But she pulled up to the U.S. Open with her headband on, with her braids in, and, you know, showing love to one of the greatest, AI, Allen Iverson.

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school season is back. It's High 97, the Midday Movement. DJ Drewski holding you down, of course. And you can follow me right now on my Instagram at SoDrewski. Shout out to everyone that started school already. I think my daughter starts on Thursday, but I know a lot of people went back to school. But there's a school in Long Island, in Amityville High School, right? They canceled their varsity season football team because several students were injured and they didn't have enough students, you know, to play this season. Now, they do have JV, but if you're a senior, you can't go play JV. So all the seniors that were not injured, that were looking forward to this season of football, Amityville High School says, no, there's no season this year. So hopefully things work out. And next season, you know, I'm sure some of the kids will graduate. But for the seniors.

to it. It has AI technology. It actually gives you mouth rinse, you know, real quick to flush away all the plaque while you brush. We're talking about like 2026 technology now. They said they've been working on it 7 years. But for $500, I think I'll stick to the old school toothpaste, toothbrush, and just rinse my mouth.

This man had to go to church, and thank God it's 987. Welcome to the Midday Movement, DJ Drewski. Everyone should go to church and thank God. But this guy from Staten Island, his name was Thomas Fahmy. He got struck by lightning on camera, like on a Ring camera. You can see him get hit by lightning, falls to the floor, then gets up. He said he went to the hospital to get checked. He had no burns, no issues, nothing. He was so surprised that he went to church that Sunday to thank God for another chance. That lightning is nothing to play with. And I feel like this summer there's been a lot of rain, a lot of lightning. People have passed away. I just read a story where a woman and her child at the same time got struck by lightning and they went. But this guy, he's meant to be here, man. So thank God for another day. Don't wait till you get struck by lightning to thank God. You should just wake up and thank God.

I need tickets to this comedy show. It's High 97, DJ Drewski. The Midday Movement on High 97. You know, we counting down days to the furlough, so I won't have tickets to give away by next week, but I got to figure out to get some tickets for myself because comedian Pete Davidson and Colin Jost are turning one of the Staten Island ferries into basically a floating comedy club. They partnered with Snapple. I seen it on the Snapple on Instagram. It's a free event right here in New York City. It'll take place September 17th at Pier 17, of course. Now, I'm going to be one of those people following Snapple's Instagram because I know it's free and I love comedy. So I want to be on that ferry, you know what I'm saying? From Staten Island to Manhattan, they do like a whole hour stand-up comedy set. They got comedians opening up. So if anyone got the plug to the Snapple Staten Island Ferry comedy show, tap in with me. I'll even DJ it.

Yes, sir. We are rocking. It's High 97, the Midday Movement. The heavy hitter DJ Drewski still holding you down. Make sure you follow me at So Drewski right now on my Instagram. Shout outs, requests. We got some time to get that in. Right after this, you know where I'm heading. My other job. Yeah, I'm like an ice cream man. You know, Rita's Ice in Garwood, New Jersey. So make sure you stop by, show some love before the season's over. I'll be there probably more often too, because after this furlough trip, I'm going to have some extra time on my hands. But it's all good. Until then, we got more music on the way. Ness is up next with more tickets to give away and DJ Camilo in the mix. Oh, it's a great day. Let's keep it going.

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0: in with A Boogie Tickets. Hot 97, number one for hip hop, hanging out with Nessa. A Boogie show is completely sold out. The only way in is to win these tickets. You got to be caller 9 right when you hear two A Boogie songs getting played back to back. On the way, Snoop Dogg, he wants to hire you.
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5: 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I can't stand Top Dog. Every time I turn on the radio, I hear him. Now he's on TV. I turned on the TV. I seen a commercial on my TV. He got billboards up everywhere. You can't get away from him. He on the sides of buses. He's everywhere. Now he's sponsoring stuff. You seen it coming down the timeline. Can't get away from him. We get it. Then the guy on the radio, I really hate him. His voice is irritating. It drives me crazy. I be driving, I be trying to snatch the radio out the car when he come on. He irritates me. Then my kids, he got my kids in it. My kids walking around talking about they gonna bite me. Then my dog, looking at him funny like, I'm ready to get rid of you too. 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

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Andre 3000 turns into a cartoon character. He's going to be voicing a character on the new Scooby-Doo show that's going to be on Netflix, and it's going to get released next year. Want to pay under $1,500 a month for rent? 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I'm going to tell you where to move to next.

A Boogie. That was the first A Boogie song. Hot 97, number one for hip hop. 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
1: 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Be caller 9 right when I play Burning Blue from Ride the

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Well, for hip-hop, spending $5,000 on a baby stroller sounds insane to me. Lamborghini teamed up with another company, and they have released a limited edition luxury stroller that goes for $5,000 each, which sounds insane. $5,000 with a stroller? Does it come with a nanny, a chef, or something? That's insane. All right, I got the perfect date night for you.

7, number one for hip hop. Ooh, imagine, sip on some wine, watch the skyline views at the New York City Wine and Food Festival. That's going to be kicking off in October at Pier 17. Got your tickets to see A Boogie at his sold-out show. That's the only way in now. You're listening for two A Boogie songs to get played back-to-back, then be caller 9.

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0: Hey Boogie show is sold out. The only way in is to win these tickets, and we got them. 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Over 97 minutes, Hot 97, number one for hip hop, hanging out with Nessa. Camilo, I remember when A Boogie got onto the scene, you were obsessed with him. Your son was obsessed with him. I remember those days.
1: Yeah, that's my guy, A Boogie. Shout to the BX, shout to Hot Bridge. You already know.
0: That's why we got to celebrate A Boogie's 10-year anniversary for his classic mixtape artist. That's what he's going to be doing at his sold-out show happening October 30th at UBS Arena. And we got to give out these tickets.
1: That's right, baby. When you hear A Boogie, two songs back-to-back, your chance to win this hour. Y'all already know it's all going down. Sold-out UBS Arena October 30th.

0: special free mix over 97 minutes, Hot 97, number one for hip hop. Somebody's definitely hating on all of us out here in New York. I don't even believe this article ranking us here in New York last for the hardest working state. I feel like we are the hardest working state. Are you kidding me?
1: Ness, I'm not.

0: on. 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I feel like out of all the states, right here in New York, we are the hardest working.
1: Nessa, most definitely, there's a lot of haters out there. They're hating on us. You know, New York City, we big hustlers out here.
0: My feelings are hurt right now. 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

0: Nikki. His show was sold out and you will be there. That's the only way to get in. Camilo, commercial free mix. Over 97 minutes, Hot 97, number one for hip hop. Hanging out with Nessa. Can't wait to hand over these tickets to see A Boogie.
1: That's right, New York City. You know it's sold out. UBS Arena, we the only plug out here.
0: You know what always stands out to me about A Boogie? His smile. I don't think I've ever seen A Boogie upset or not smiling, to be honest. And that energy right there is why he has so much success. His show is sold out. The only way in is to win these tickets. Caller 9, I need you now, and you'll be there. 800-223-9797. And we got more tickets coming up. You got to listen to win to see A Boogie. That's coming up with Funk Flex. He's coming up next after 5 o'clock.

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1: Funk Master Flex Night. Oh, that Kehlani concert was crazy. 20,000 deep. But yours truly, Funk Flex, was, oh, I was on the set. David Ali, I appreciate you. Ron Browns, what's going on? Let's go! I got backstage passes for you to see Usher and Chris Brown. Let me see that steering wheel you're driving.

0: Jim Jones, Fabulous. What New York City sound like? Hottest song in the city. Let's go.
1: It's up to you.
0: Yes.
1: New
0: yes.
1: York.
0: Nice.
1: New York.
0: Ooh.
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0: Don't forget, October 16th, Colin Kaepernick touches down on Hot 97. He's going to take over the Funk Flex show from 5 p.m. to 7 p.m., curating the talk and curating the music. I'd be scared if I was you.

Thanksgiving Eve, November 25th. Funk Flex, Bobby Trends, and Hujel. Silent G, 5 p.m. We're going to touch down. We're going to be on the set. I told you I'd make it happen.

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0: imagine of teeth in the dance hall and who do have teeth will run pan them gum cow when them it come to my sound, which is the champion sound.
1: Out in the
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1: They go

Phil, I see you, my brother. I told you. Who's Yell? It's going to be touching down right here on Hot 97 with Funk Flex and Bobby Trends. Thanksgiving Eve at 5 o'clock.

Hold on. Put one hand up in the air right now if you feel good and amazing. This is what I do every day, 5 o'clock. The one-year anniversary is coming up on the way. Man, I'm here to stay. Let's go. I don't even know what you said, 'cause you're phone. Colin Kaepernick, for the first time ever, will be touching down on Hot 97, October 16th, from 5 p.m. to 7 p.m. Music curated by him. Talk curated by him.

0: 10,000 deep, baby. MVP Arena. The Baby, G Herbo, Natalie Nunn, Baby Chief Do It. Funk Flex is going to be on the set. It's going to be crazy.
1: Let me tell you about my ghetto lover. 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
0: Shout out to my man Fred. Fred, what's going on, baby?
1: She got a man.
0: You hot. Hot.
1: Best friend, dumb and dumb. Always out here drunk and drunk. They say they outside.

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Stacy George, Hot 97. We partnering on a big, big concert. Fish, what up? Terrence, what it is? We're going to put 20,000 deep in a concert December.

always an amazing day. I'm getting my cars so right. Oh, my car game. 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

0: Uh-oh.
1: I want the thick one.
0: That's right. 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
1: I want the thick one.
0: What you want? What you want? What you want, New York?
1: So many. It's hard just to pick.
0: Fazio, what's going on? Congratulations to Aaliyah. Nick Scalise. We

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0: Nine brown eyes.
1: Yes, you know what it is. Hot 97 Funk Flex. It's a Wednesday. You know how it goes down. We're here. Lit Digital, Shake the Block, Hugel, or I should say Hugel to some. Funk Flex, Bobby Trends, and Hugel will be doing a show together. Thanksgiving Eve, November 25th at 5 p.m. We are going to shut the city down. That's going to be amazing. That's number one. Colin Kaepernick is going to touch down on Hot 97. Yes, he is. That's all happening Friday, October 16th. Colin Kaepernick takes over the Funk Flex show from 5 p.m. to 7 p.m., curating all the talk and curating all the music. And we ain't playing. And if I was you, I'd be scared. Yes, you, sir. Okay, reload it. That's going to be something. Every hour, new music from an artist from New York, New Jersey, or Connecticut. Let's get to this French Montana, this Max B, Mix at 6 on the way. I'm just up here excited. Let's go. Hot 97.

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one hand up in the air right now. Bobby Trent's remix, Shake the Block, Lit Digital. I got a lot of things. I got backstage passes to see Chris Brown and Usher.

97 every Friday, 11 o'clock. Mm-hmm. DJ Spazzle got a brand new show every Thursday night, 12 midnight, playing artists from New York, New Jersey, and Connecticut. We just here. Oh, I told you already, right? Hujel. Hugel to us. He's coming to Hot 97. Funk Flex, Bobby Trends, Hujel. November 25th at 5 p.m. We're going to touch down right here on this thing right here. On the big station, Hot 97. Funk Flex, Bobby Trends, Hujel. The G Silent. We're going to be on the set November 25th right here.

You like that, baby? Oh, yeah. Woo. Hey, Boogie. It's touching down at that UBS Arena for two nights. Sold out. I'm going through the sun. Yours truly, Funk Flex, gonna be on the set. Ems, I appreciate you. DJ Omanaya, what's going on? I got the fire. Hybrid. BX. I got the fire in the eyes. I got the fire in the eyes. Yes. And I got those backstage passes to see Chris Brown and Usher right now. At me.

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0: Every hour, I play new music from an artist from New York, New Jersey, or Connecticut. Look for that, baby. That's coming up in about 20 minutes. Funk Flex!

0: Yes. 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
1: 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How you get like that? 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Hit a sound in the back. Going through the
0: Kid Meech. What up, Mount Vernon?

0: Big Song, Lit Digital, Shake the Block.
1: Yeah.
0: Oh, I got a lot of tickets.
1: Ice.
0: Don't move.
1: Yo. Manish on the beach, yo.

Every hour, new music from an artist from New York, New Jersey, or Connecticut. That's coming up, baby. About 15 minutes. Funk Flex, 1 year anniversary of being on at 5 o'clock. That's getting ready to happen. Ooh.

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1: And if you hear me something going,
0: I got backstage passes for you to see Chris Brown and Usher at Funk Flex. Let me see that stereotype of car you.

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A Boogie concert sold out. I got backstage passes for you to hang out with A Boogie at Funk Flex, and I'll give them to you right now. Here we go. Yes.

0: 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We'll moderate that. Oh!
1: Yum, no baby like cannibal. But they got you none if you put your foot up on you. I ain't a rasta.
0: Tina Hood Celebrity Chef, what's going on?

You know what I'm going to do? I'm going to keep it international as I always do. I went deaf. Funk Flex Lit Digital. Let's go. All I need is one. Funk Flex, Bobby Trench, DJ Spazzo, Tab Boogie, Tab Wizard. Shout out to DJ Nice, DJ AZ, Nick Scalise, DJ CeeLo, DJ Big Ben.

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4: 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I can't stand Top Dog. Every time I turn on the radio, I hear him. Now he's on TV. I turned on the TV. I seen a commercial on my TV. He got billboards up everywhere. You can't get away from him. He on the sides of buses. He's everywhere. Now he's sponsoring stuff. You seen it coming down the timeline. Can't get away from him. We get it. Then the guy on the radio. I really hate him. His voice is irritating. It drives me crazy. I be driving. I be trying to snatch the radio out the car when he come on. He irritates me. Then my kids. He got my kids in it. My kids walking around talking about they gonna bite me. Then my dog. I'm looking at him funny like I'm ready to get rid of you too. Get away from me.

0: 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Two taps later, Claire says nope to the charge and Wells Fargo is on the case. 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

Yes, I 97 Funk Flex, of course, with Digital Shake the Block. It's a Wednesday. I am here. The Baby G Herbo, Natalie Nunn, Baby Chief Do It. October 3rd, Albany, the big homecoming, 10,000 deep MVP Arena. Yours truly, Funk Flex on the set. 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Also, A Boogie, UBS Arena, sold out two nights in a row, 20,000 per night, 40,000 total. Yours truly, Funk Flex on the set. Me. I got backstage passes for you to hang out with A Boogie. I got backstage passes for you to be with Chris Brown and Usher at Funk Flex. Let me see that steering wheel, what kind of car you're driving. I'll give you those right now. Always new music. Always. Hugel, French Montana, David Guetta, or Hugo, which we call him, I guess, in the States. Phil, what's going on? Listen, Funk Flex, Bobby Trends, Hugel, Silent G, are going to be doing a show right here on Hot 97. That's happening Thanksgiving Eve, November 25th at 5 p.m. We're going to shut it down. Hot 9 at 7 on the way.

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27: 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If you want to talk to me, baby.

Yes, there's number 8. Yo, but number 9, that ghetto love story. Baby Chief, do it. Shout out to my man Fred. Fred, what's going on? That came at number 9. It's my favorite song right now. Now, I just played number 8. Is It a Crime, Mariah the Scientist? It's a Wednesday. Hottest 9 songs in the city. Funk Flex Lit Digital Shake the Block. Ain't nobody better coming out those car speakers than me, mother. Bonus? Always an artist from New York, Jersey, or Connecticut. Jim Jones, Fabulous, Brooklyn, Harlem. This is a big song. Hottest song right now. Yes, sir, mother. Ha-ha. All right. You want to see Chris Brown and Usher backstage at Funk Flex? Let me see that steering wheel type of car you driving, and you will be backstage with Chris Brown and Usher. You want to be backstage with A Boogie, the big concert, UBS Arena, 2 nights in a row, sold out, 20,000 each night, total of 40,000 people. Yours truly, Funk Flex, will be on the set. Highbridge, The Label, BX, Bronx. I might have some VIP passes for you to be with Colin Kaepernick, the Perilous Fight book tour, 7 p.m., September 15th, Harlem. Yours truly, Funk Flex, will be moderating that. It's going to be something amazing, okay? Now, number 7, Ever Since You Left Me, French Montana, Max B, Remy Ma. I will never stop talking about French Montana's amazing performance at Summer Jam. Crazy. Don't forget, this December, a collab event. Funk Flex, Live Nation, Hot 97, shout to Stacey George, my man Terrence. We're putting together an amazing concert, okay? Amazing. That's going to be super duper. Hot 9 at 7, baby.

Yes, they're at number six. Aha, Cardi B, BX Energy, Funk Flex. You know I'm from the Bronx, 241st, White Plains Road, Northeast Bronx. Shout to 233rd. Shout to Our Savior Lutheran, my high school. Shout to St. Francis of Assisi. You know I went to Catholic school. Shout to St. Phillips and James. All right? A lot of Bronx energy up here, okay? It's a Wednesday. Hottest 9 songs in the city. My bonus, which is always an artist from New York, Jersey, and Connecticut, will be Jim Jones and Fabulous. Harlem, Brooklyn, energy. You want to be backstage with Usher and Chris Brown? Do you want to be backstage with A Boogie with yours truly, Funk Flex, on the set, UBS Arena? 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Yes, sir! October 3rd, Albany, the big homecoming concert. The Baby, G Herbo, Natalie Nunn, Baby Chief Do It, MVP Arena. 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Shout to EUP Global, Paperboy Entertainment, and Joe Jackson. 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
5: 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I turned on the TV. I seen a commercial on my TV. He got billboards up everywhere. You can't get away from him. He on the sides of buses. He's everywhere. Now he's sponsoring stuff. You seen it coming down the timeline. Can't get away from him. We get it. Then the guy on the radio, I really hate him. His voice is irritating. It drives me crazy. I be driving. I be trying to snatch the radio out the car when he come on. He irritates me. Then my kids. 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My kids walking around talking about they gonna bite me. Then my dog. 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
11: Attention, sexual abuse survivors in New York City. If you were sexually abused within the five boroughs at a school, detention center, church, religious institution, or other entity, you may be entitled to compensation. A new city law temporarily lifts the time restrictions to take legal action, so you may qualify for compensation even if the abuse happened years or decades ago. This includes abuse in a New York City school, at a camp, in a foster care facility, in a hospital, as well as other entities in New York City. Whether the misconduct was committed by a teacher, coach, school staff member, prison guard, or an employee, you may be eligible to take legal action and hold those responsible accountable. Time to file is limited, so do not wait.
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1: There is the number one song, Spend That, Young Miami. You know Young Miami got the remixes. She got one with Kodak Black and Lil Baby. Young Miami also has a remix with Shen Sia, Davido, and Vybz Kartel. She got the remixes happening. All right, we're inside 97 minutes commercial free. 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Let's get to this Jim Jones. It's fabulous. It's Funk Flex. Hot 9 at 7. I'll be back on the set at 8 o'clock, baby.

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